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Saskatchewan, Shipshop, Matawan, Windigo. 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

When gliding by the Bishiyar, we emerged at last upon the great South Sea. Were it not for other things, I could have greeted my dear Pacific with uncounted thanks. For now the long supplication of my youth was answered. That serene ocean rolled eastward from me a thousand leagues of blue. There is one knows not what sweet mystery about this sea, whose gentle, awful stirring seemed to speak of some hidden soul beneath. Like the fabled undulations of the Ephesian sod over the buried evangelist St. John. And meet it is that over these sea pastures, wide rolling watery prairies and potter's fields of all four continents, the waves should rise and fall and ebb and flow unceasingly. For here millions of big shades and shadows, drowned dreams, somnambulisms, reveries, all that we call lives and souls lie dreaming, dreaming still, tossing like slumberers in their beds. The ever-rolling waves, but made so by their restlessness.

meditative Magian rover, the serene Pacific once beheld must ever after be the sea of his adoption. It rolls the midmost waters of the world, the Indian Ocean, and the Atlantic being but its arms. The same waves wash the moles of new-built California towns, but yesterday planted by the recentest race of men, and laved the faded but still gorgeous skirts of Asiatic lands, older than Abraham. While all between float milky ways of coral isle, low-lying, endless, unknown archipelagos, and impenetrable Japans. And thus, this mysterious divine Pacific zones the whole world's bulk about, makes all coast one bay to it, seems a tide-beating heart of earth. Those eternal swells, who needs must own the seductive god.

the snow around. Walk around with nowhere to go. 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I froze right to the bone. New York Times said it was the coldest winter in 17 years.

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Man, there, say, come back some other day. You sound like a hillbilly. We want folk singers here.

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He loved my sound. 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It don't take too long to find out just what he was talking about. A lot of people don't have much food on their table, but they got a lot of forks and knives, and they gotta cut something.

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Howdy, East Orange.

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Mademoiselle Alice Robi returns in another language to sing them for us. El Español, Palabras de Mujer.